It wasn't me, the money, or the fortune. It was the, It wasn't me, it wasn't the.

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Y'all be in DMs begging these hoes. I feed off the dollar menu. 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Yeah. Y'all be in DMs begging these hoes. I feed off the dollar menu. 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It's Big Bad Junior, Mr. Pie Scraper. 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Look.

0: cause I'm trying to fuck that bitch, bringing bottles to me. Y'all be in DMs begging these hoes, I feed off the dollar meme. 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

literature, get a bit of it, a little bit of free slaves with lyrics, right? 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

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With bad news, I was scared to get calls. 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

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Those punks that think they're big bad dudes don't serve a day, don't do no time. They get away, and that's a crime. You call that justice, you call that fair. Now dig me, brother, listen here. Only way the working man will ever get his justice is on the street. Gotta meet the punk on the battlefront. Gotta beat the punk, street justice. Gotta meet the punk on the battlefront. Gotta beat the punk, street justice. When I left the work, I thought things were cool with the wife at home and the kids at school. I walked down the street, got on the bus, put my coin in the box, and God we trust. I'm a working man and I do my job. I pull my weight and I work real hard for the things I have paid the price in sweat and blood and sacrifice. I call that justice, I call that fair. Now dig me, brother, listen here. I got to work about 10 to 8, work till 12, then I took a break. Worked straight through till the boss came by, put his hand on my shoulder and he looked me in the eye, said, listen, man, you got a call.

When I opened up the apartment door, the TV was in pieces, the furniture was scattered. Mirrors were all busted up and window panes were shattered. My kids were in the bedroom, they were beat up bad. With tears in his eyes, my little boy said, we did all we could, we put up a fight. And I took him in my arms and I told him he did right. Then I picked up my daughter and she started to cry. She said,

Worse that day was about to come when I saw my wife and what they had done. She was bruised all over, cuts on her hand. I gotta tell you, brother, it was more than I could stand. She was taken by the medics out of the kitchen, taken by a stretcher in a terrible condition. She looked like a ghost as they moved her through the hall. And when I saw her face, I saw the writing on the wall. I saw it on her lips, I read it in her eyes. Said, my God, I've been compromised. A cut will heal, a graze will heal, a bruise will heal, and a scrape will heal. But a woman's virtue is her pride. Oh my God, she's been compromised. Gotta meet the boss on the battlefront. Gotta beat the boss, street justice. Gotta meet the boss on the battlefront. Gotta beat the boss, street justice. Well, the next thing that happened.

but it ain't no exception. It's more like a rule. Go to the precinct and you know what they'll say. This happens here 24 hours a day. No one was here, ain't no big deal. Some lady was raped, but her scars were here. And let's say, brother, that we catch the punk and you take him to court and all that junk. Think about it, brother, think about it good. This here ain't like Hollywood. We're living in the U.S. of hypocrisy, where the innocent pay and the criminals go free. Gotta meet the punk on the battlefront. Gotta beat the punk, street justice. Gotta meet the punk on the battlefront. Gotta beat the punk, street justice. Well, I heard his words and I thought it out. Believe me when I tell you that I had my doubts, but in the end I did what I was born to do. I took it through the system of the red, white, and blue. They caught the punks, put them up on trial, and the lawyers talked in their double talk style. They called and misdirected youth and made all kinds of lies from truth. It was a great big game that was going on, and truth and justice were the pawns lost in the shuffle, left behind, and man, what

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What I'm saying is exactly what I say is I found you. I feel your presence when I'm not around you. Queen in your city, they need to crown you. Holy water, baby, let me drown you. 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Burn out, then reappear. Light still guiding you home, you know I'm there. And rest assured, if you ever needed help or just need a place to hide, no, I'll keep it to myself.

Yeah. The Bronx Puerto Rican Prince, whip a whip from the fantastic ever so romantic five MCs, Cold Crush Brothers. I say those two names because they go synonymous, you know, fantastic, Cold Crush. My DJ's the grandwizard with Theodore, the inventor, Scratch. And I am, and I consider myself a mason in the game, laying down one of the first bricks in this here hip-hop game. Actually, my first involvement was with you and Invincible, Finale and Invincible. That was my first involvement in Detroit. MCs are master ceremonies, first and foremost. You are the ringmaster. You are the one who's calling the shots. You keep the pace. You the one that keep the party moving. I live a culture. I'm hip-hop till the day I die, as long as the Lord bless me. And I got a voice, and I can stand. I don't care if I got a cane. You call me old Daddy Kane, you know. But I'm going to be able to stand on stage and talk. I'm going to do it because that's all I do. And that's what I do. Do not copy what you hear. Be yourself and definitely, positively, without a doubt, try to be as innovative as possible. Be creative. That's it, man. Without that, you're just another somebody who's trying to do it. You either going to try

got the Brooklyn house, sat in the cell, niggas was wilding. I was pissed off. I was like, but I don't know how many minutes away from being in the system, 72 hours without being housed, nigga. My cases were about to be thrown out. But still, you know what I'm saying? Them niggas brought me upstairs. And, you know, sure enough back then, you know what I'm saying? That's, you know, how it was with me. I had my little stash and I was able to make bail, my nigga. You know what I'm saying? But I was fucking in jail. You know what I'm saying? And it was, you know, it's been quite a few birthdays, you know what I'm saying, up in there, man. But, you know, it's all good, man. 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

0: These topics soon is bigger than I thought. 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Call up, put a call, listen to your loss. 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
1: Man on the moon, taking giant leaps, making plans to solve tired beings or apps. Dismemberment, scars, lashes, back, remembering lapses, gap crossings, fast tracking, laps in a dead spin, landing, crashing a mattress, padding, grasping for straws, drowning. Thoughts asking while not understanding laws. Still mad attractive, this backstage, no applause. That's passe, my capstone needs front page. No namaste, I'm torn, almost halfway. Little hood nigga dodging bullets in the high blood sugar with the trons. That head is whizzing about notes on the hurling to hit the heartstrings. But don't victimize the picture time, photo finish with high resolve. Sky's the limit when you recall. Big stream was from the sauce of the earth. A spinning rock just skipping across the pond. Is it the ripple or is it the launch? All of it bigger than I ever thought. And I ever thought. A spinning rock just skipping across the pond. Is it the ripple or is it the launch? All of it bigger than I ever thought. And I ever thought.
0: Me and my tribe sitting outside. Barely hit five. It's early, unnerving. I'm yelling already because really can't tell if they hear it. It hurts me. Pending decision will say if I'm worthy. Maybe too wordy. Can't see the message. It's never this clear around wreckage. I search for the sturdy. Instead, I just hang on this perch where they stirred me. Not cause I'm carrying, not cause they heard of me. Led by absurdity. Absurdly fed by those urging me. Just got a feeling that in at my courtesy. Pay me with perjury, scared to have surgery. My lungs feel as close, so I choose what I'm smoking. I do that shit hurriedly. I know that it's hurting me. Notice the hurtful things, hurdles are hurtful dreams. Skirt of the curdling, don't cry for milkshake. OG told me, put oats in my milkshake. Like the lactose is a steel cage. I'm still a steel egg. Take me to Whole Foods, feeding my whole crew. I ain't gon' hold you. Been hard to tell who to tell what I go through. Been hard to tell who to tell what I go through.

There's a grave inside your mouth to press against. 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Press the stain, the solar cave, my vision blurry, stomachache. Never working on this day, I'm in the corner bathing grey. Save a name that plays up in the cards, foot that shining razor's forge. Cutting up these things I held, these shots of baby's name and force. Stained the forest, bloody rags upon my skin. 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I'm in the ends, trying to put the steel down again. 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

0: Excuse me, mate. 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
0: Yeah, just over there. 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You're talking to me like a 7-year-old that's not gone to bed before they should do. This isn't school. 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I saw a doctor, I said, why do I feel like slapping these B&M goths? 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He said, because they're fucking cunts, Jason. Fucking hit them. Yeah, so many reasons why. So many reasons why.

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So many reasons why. I say yeah to your DIY. Yeah, make you slice there. Something we don't get much, make you slice there. 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You choose, make you slice, get as much, make you slice where.

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Tech Math Technology could have been there, man. 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
2: It's a form of music. It's an attitude.
0: The sense of direction when it comes to clarity of music, listening, appreciation.
2: Do what you feel, you know. And then you can make other people feel it.
0: The same thing that created the tree created me. Same element that creates the wind and the rain created woman. God is everyone and everywhere.
3: Say the song that I had a breakthrough. I made reservations for two. My feet labeled on my dog like table food. These niggas the same, they all interchangeable. Different day, same shit, kid. I'm having deja vu. The snake got two faces like a Gemini. I'm way too player to not womenize. Everything I said in the rhyme is sex being weaponized. Underneath cover like it's espionage.
0: Throwing the ruler there, literally.
3: I made God of my likeness. Part of my niceness. For me to line, you don't need a barber's license. Might click off your light switch, but my heart is righteous. As an artist, I'm off and slighted. Y'all must be on that Barbra Streisand. I like the coke prices. Sacrifice to go to lifeless. Ho said the homie gaslighting. That's what she told the psychics. I was just gassing that old white bitch. Listen, it's clairvoyance. I bought the stick for the voyage. Crest on the Gucci, nigga, embroidered in my 40s. I'm still looking boyish. What's inevitable can't be avoided. Disappointed, the snitch pointed. Feds kicked the door on my joint, but the brick was in the toilet. No G's, give us pointers. We've been in corners, shorty could have been on the Hornets, knocking down three pointers. The release is water.
4: People always said that about me. I ignored it. So in the process, you ignore everything, you know, that isn't in your group. You know, to create, you have to become selfish. I don't run into that.
5: I just seen it, and I got this whole idea of what I just seen in my head. Maybe a week before that, I went shopping. I used to do my little record shopping and pull the record out. First record. Doom, doom, doom, doom, doom, doom. I start looking around the room like, this shit is... Fuck that.
6: God damn.

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No need to measure the obtuse angle. Clamor of loose bangles, measuring stars with the space between my fingers. Truth is power, speaking only to the little flowers. Thought lingers. A warrior don't need to test their metal, stay blessed. And then he kissed every petal. Empty make a better vessel. So yeah, I mean, and our colors shall be green as we tend to grow. Tender matters of hope, tender to tender, gardener of letters. King hat pretender, benevolence lender. 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Needless to say, the cipher's secure. However, your processor need a reboot to update. What's poppin'? Thought cipher rotten. 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It's simple mathematics, refracted madness. Wrote the rhyme with fridge magnets.

Me my props now, I say clanging my briefcase. Can you believe the nerve of these cheapskates? Hogging sunlight and the technology behind photosynthesis. Let's measure rhythms and distances. This beat goes 29 million miles before moving. I think I'm improving, but who could say? Since no point is fixed, more or less, I think my point is missed. I've decided to embrace what differentiates me from the anointed clique. Ruby yacht land ownership. 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Irrelevant data set. 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

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And you know, the blues will fade. 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

So until then, I'm just trying to recruit my side chick. 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

that way. Magazines with my face on the front page. Packing a suitcase. Moved out of Compton and got me a new place. Popped the champagne. Getting my weight up and doing my tour days. Nike campaigns. Big ads on the side of the freeway. 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And you better believe it. Jeweler calling with D-Money on three-way. Hey! It ain't even my birthday, but I'm celebrating because I'm worth it. I ain't gotta rehearse it. Niggas trying to be perfect. I ain't trying to be

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Run from commitment, I remain loyal. 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
0: 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This is legend.
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0: without further ado, I'd like to introduce to the Combat Jack Show, R.A., the Rugged Man.
3: 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Another classic album, The Game Changer Savior.

0: So here you are, you're this golden child, dude. 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You're crazy talent.
1: I had mental problems, man. I was mentally ill in the 90s, man. It was true, you know, and I cleaned up my act.

Can't believe in it. And that's law of reflection is what you are. Throwing it off from distractors, almost forgot your job. That's the small shit. Leave an impact on any every interaction that you have. Wizard of Oz, yellow brick path. Feel free to.

street. You could find me and Jeff on the court playing ball. Football and track, and I still play them all, even though that I'm whack. Pleasant Ave, Italianos, Gotti's, Andalusianos, Rayo sitting on the

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Nice tie. Well, thank you. Thank you very much. If the compliment is for the tie, it's not for you. But we take it. And that's kind of the job of clothes, to get compliments for us. Because it's very hard to get compliments based on your human qualities. Right? Let's face it, no matter how nice a person you are, nobody's going to come and say, hey, nice person. It's much easier to be a bastard and just try and match the colors up.

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Production is produced, seduction is induced under the fluctuating moves of the cuts and drum grooves. Just like the grooves of the record, I'm smooth but my gestures simplify the syllable and vilify my mind's efforts. What is time? 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

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These bitches won't fight me. And doing shit just to spite me. I see them sucking on the IG. Think you jealous, maybe high key. I got the juice, I got the high C. Do I care? Unlikely. I'm on the train, throwing soup. The razors men making threats. Another

you know I stay. 2020, we started this plot. They gon' make sense cause I'm not in the box. 2021, I'm not finna stop. They gon' be sick when that mob on me drop.

Central day off since it's provincial playoffs, and I'm playing shortstop, batting fourth in the lineup. The opposing pitch is a right-hander with an unorthodox windup and a good move to first. Throws a curve and changes speeds, can be wild at times, and is known to blow the strangest leads. Like the last time we faced him, he turned one savage lead to a loss for his team and inflated his earned run average. But today he seems focused, and we were stuck out to dry at the top of the first because he struck out the side. But in the bottom half, the bad guys came out swinging. A lot of coaches like to choose taking the same route, bringing the big hitters to the plate and players that are purely speed to try to manufacture runs and jump out to an early lead. And this time it worked, so we were gonna need a hero, cause after one complete, the score's already 3-0. Leading off the second, I swung at the first pitch. No wonder the center fielder backpedaled to the track and settled under it.

I wanted to take a 22 to shoot myself round 22. Deep connection, couldn't fake it if I wanted to. 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Back and forth scenarios, my mind began to wonder. Pulling

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0: 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We assure you we are currently investigating the matter. We appreciate your patience while staying with us at the Triple S Hotel, Resort and Casino.
1: Hey Fred, it's your mom. 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

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Healing, peeling out a new curse in his verses. The antidote to all of them poisons. Made in an ultimate voyage. All of this patience I'm employing. The layers of self-avoidance. Ignoring all the voices. I've always known less about choices. Now I make more as the stakes. So I ain't coming to die, no lie. As long as I remember what I'm here for. I pray each day that I live, that I live more. Much more to give. Never been a taker, so I give more. Searching for clown now, but I got stuck on the sixth floor. Never been at home when I'm at home. Never been at home, so my feet sore. Everybody's changing, but change I've always been keen on. It's not easy when you're deep, it's done. Journeyman till I'm 30, damn. In amongst the rigmarole. I pray that I hit my goals. I pray when I hit my goals that something else fills the hole. Running off Sunday with a black to go. I'ma train my man so I can back the lows. Or maybe I won't. The devil won't catch this soul. Or maybe I'm too slow. Watching the city lights flicker as the room glows. Approaching the ropes like, where did this shit go? I tell myself to aim higher. I tell myself don't preach to the choir. I remind myself that I'm driven chauffeur. Looking at himself like a Uberman. After one star giving out. Knowing every weakness I live with him. Put the chunk to the fire.

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It's got clients that's on probation. Say the drug's too good to drop it. That's their problem. Yeah, that's their problem. I keep them hooked and hung over. I'm the drug dealing closet. They short with cash and beg for soft passes. They ain't lopping, they love me. They quit and come right back. They breath fobbing, better stop it. They better stop it.

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They can count on me, huh? So it's real, the streets talking, huh? The whole town on me. 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

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That's my fault, she say you tweaking. People shouldn't know what I'm into. I'm your patient anyway, thought our sessions were confidential. But fuck that bitch, know I'm serving if you call. But anyways, I'm back to moving in packs like U-Hauls. Matter of fact, think the junkies love me just as much as packs. It's probably that. Druggies keep them rolling, pray they never crap, huh? And if they nice, 12 for 32 like rulers. That's why I gotta keep my eyes open like pervs and hooters. No tricks up they sleeves, I give them vests, don't let them fool ya. They gotta learn to count on me like grade schoolers, And if they nice, 12 for 32 like rulers. That's why I gotta keep my eyes open like pervs and hooters. No tricks up they sleeves, I give them vests, don't let them fool ya. The first one didn't get to them, so I part to them, So it's real, the streets talking, Sold the whole town on me. As long as they know I don't do handouts.

yeah. Couple spurts that I got from growth, couple burns that I got from trust. Been out in the cold, having lost from love, fell from grace. Wings are clipped, feathers plucked, face all grazed, hands are muck. Everybody sees a blemish on a handsome mug. Have to look what you did to see what you've done. Never been to the slum, can you speak of the slum? We're all even outcome, few people above. Bring us in when the speaking is done. Black gifted and young, I'm believing my mum. That's team since young, gang from day. My blessing and a privilege to say, thank you very much for etching away. You deserve an ocean and lake and the shape of your face. This ain't your song, but you know what I'm saying. You delivered the most against costs and odds. I can thank but God that you shared your love and cared enough to raise a man. I see what you did, I'm making a plan. If I could have chosen, know that I still would have made you my man.

Yeah, this is Pops, and I'm back in the studio, and I didn't have to break in this time. I'm back as a special guest by special request, and I want to thank my son for loaning me this microphone once again. They may have to wrestle to get it back. You know, as a result of my son Common touring the world, Pops has acquired a wonderful extended family from around the globe. He has returned with positive messages to my earlobe from all my children from Mexico, Brazil, Italy, and Japan, and of course the motherland. Even in the Orient, they knew what I meant. Nanan Tana, Tinan Hanchanan. So I didn't come in here to give any shouts out. I came to give praise and honor and to identify my children who've been saying and doing the right things. You know, they sat on those nines in 1999 and kept them from turning upside down. And teaching the babies to love, to be able to give love, and to enter the new century with their own prophecy, the century of a man.

next lifetime. And to my children running around here screaming about how nice is their ice that they've already paid for twice. What carrot is their gold? That was yours before you got through in the hole. For that cruise of 1629. Buy some land. Think agriculture. Feed that neighborhood that you claim you love so dear. Are you mankind? A kind of a man? See, Pops is straight out of the garden from when the world was starting brand new. Hip-hop. The language of the Underground Railroad in its purest form. Yeah, true hip-hop is just like the Underground Railroad. If the message is not for you, it can sit on your nose and your brain remain froze.

everybody knows there's no fruit on the tree without the roots. And Black Star said, we are who we are. The knowledge of self-determination. And my little homie KT up there in Minnesota, melting 10,000. Keep the heat on. We got to be kind to the growing mind. So if your heart is real, you might hear Big Will and Miss Lauren here. If your love is true, you will hear Baidu, Ism. And you can't go right until you go left. Pick up some beats from the music ingredient chef, Jazzy Jeff. Chillin', I've traveled this globe.

Okay, we're ready to get out of here. 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Y'all all looking for the only truth when it doesn't exist. 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

0: forget what ifs. 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I made the brothers step out, sookie. 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Art Attack, CITV, or Laurel, more cold, easy.
1: Yeah, I got to one queen. Share more, share to the budget. Lots of doing.

paid attention to signals, scanning, scanning, room, pixel, complex man, keeping it simple, no grey hairs yet, no wrinkles, probably cause I deal with the work and giggle, recap on the whiteboard, scribble, scribble, back from the ball room, I couldn't go right the chisel, I won't be bribed by inheritance, rely on myself. That's my preference. If it's fishy, character reference, I'm too picky. Sentiment.

way. 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Feeling the power, I am Madonna to Julio. When I start drowning, all I need to find is the T.O. We know the... Like the back of our hand, falling victim to patterns. I've been simple, my daddy, he loved his... More than he loved himself, more than he loved his kids, more than he loved his health, more than he loved his beat. Used to call her a beat, need to call that my beat. But when I answer, I'm lit, I feel losing control. 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It's all that I know, don't think about it, just drink about it. Falling out like a faucet, why me sick about it?

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Younger flame, he in sickle mode.

dedicated.

like I'm rent missing on the Mercury mission. I'm still tripping with a chip in my system. It's fucked up, listen. Missing on the Mercury mission. I'm still tripping with a chip in my system. It's fucked up. Listen. Listen to that problematic kick off and he's off the balance. Shift thoughts to get lost and vanish. He's got a rapid brain scratch and a past dribbling backwards. So detached, smoking backwards, flicking ash out the passenger, hacking passwords. Never captured patterns written in chapters, burning pastures, spitting in platters for their reactions. Over spoiled food for thoughts stored forgotten inside the cabinet. Making myself a plate while the prisons make up the planet. Harvesting the damage through art is our advantage. Stay sharp as we embark far in the madness, learning parts, picking apart each other on axes, tracking mercury transmissions, still missing from them classes, organizing a track list, tripping extracts from practice, kinda acting wack, so y'all practice just for the fashion, go and spell it out like captions, popping capsules and mansions, breaking down the branches, advancing it through expansion.

or will always have to. You be scared to walk the streets, sweating up your sheets. You bought a ticket to Jamaica. I caught you at the airport, blood is thrown, you're gone. Which you in the room, home is the one third, all expenses incurred. To the one who sweats the bullet, slugs, thugs, drugs, or whoever. 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
0: 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This is more than Eurovision.

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0: that bullshit. How did I fall better? How did I fall better? How did I do? How did I do?
1: 200.
0: It's a bet. 200?
1: Aces.
0: 200.
1: Can I get a better? 200. Five or better?
0: What you got? What you got?
1: I got a C.
0: Nigga, you. 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Brooklyn style, baby! 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
1: Hip. 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
2: 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Well, check this out. Since Norby Walters is our agency, right?
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1: Hip-hop, c'est FIP.

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I'm in the cheese, go to shop, Sargento outfit. Gotta talk like my soul, man, to keep things contento. I bought that helmet, I might dip in Kenzo. Lay it on the scale with so much care. You excelling, careful, fear was never recognized. More confident when face unknown. Known to play it safe inside the crib. That's why we ain't go home. Lost, feeling low, forgiven. Had to come up on some hate to understand what I've been missing. It's the type of tunnel vision that got demons in the kitchen. Thinking digit flipping, minute business, bases loaded. And I'm pitching, party flood the scene. Walking from it, should be ain't gon' listen. Block a woman down without no trust. And you end up pipping Gucci flops. Name all on my slots, face all on my socks. Head sound better than the top. Shit, it ain't no difference. Better watching, cause it ain't your business. Shootings in my city, I ain't talking. I just played the witness. Necessary weapons and fit. You can name it fitness. Project and environment cautious. We was made the victim. I feel opposed, and it ain't forgiveness. Sacrifice my night every night, cause I knew I had potential. Ran through friends and rental sailors. Solar sanctum, rental products. Flipping, ducking through the city. Plotting courses, mental. I'm in the cheese, go to shop, Sargento outfit. Gotta talk that maso, mano, to keep things contento. It's a feeling that you get, you meant to paint the pencil. We might play it fine, but ain't shit forgetful. I need my cut like I had made the sample. Pressured bags, or put it in a can like it had came.

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Would have been a thought like we support the latest. 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

get a hold of your life, go get your cake up. 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Straight up, you tired of waiting, go get your weight up. My people's tired of waiting for reparations to pay up. Screaming Jesus can save us, I get the Bentley if I save up. But that's just another trick to enslave us. Push the minimum wages, put our fathers up in them cages. 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
1: I'm
0: able
1: with
0: to
1: low.
0: Because everybody's not going to be able to
1: alter the galaxy
0: their
1: with
0: movement,
1: it.
0: Their mindset, and their approach to your journey.
1: You know what I'm saying?
0: So a lot of people is going to get left behind.

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0: Say what you said on Twitter right now. You only brave with a board and a mouse.
1: You wouldn't talk, I'm gonna put you in the ground.
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The Ku Klux Klan woke up this morning, The drug pushers woke up this morning, I thank God, that I made another 24 hours in the most vicious, nasty, hateful, insane nation that's ever existed, with my wits, without hating.

0: we were the dudes, we would go to all the clubs. 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We never tried to get up and be like, yo, we're here. 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And then we go home and do our stuff.
1: Right.
0: So, like, we were the people under the stairs. We come out, and we go back, you know?
1: Right.
0: And like I said, man, it's always evolving, like, our equipment, our mind, and how we think and go into a new album. It's, like, it's always different, you know?
1: Well, you guys grew up together.
0: Yeah, basically, yeah. We raised each other, man.
1: Yeah.
0: You know? 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

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I wish the thought of losing you would fucking sit where I left it, in the back of my skull, in that place I don't go. 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You told me, son, you know I love you, but I wish that I was dead. And I'm just mad you even rubbed that fucking lamp in the first place. I'm mad you're not around to crack jokes on my worst days. I'm mad I saw it coming to the moment it happened. I'm mad you still blindsided with the slowest of captions. It was 7 a.m. Mama called me, this was different. The silence in the car ride was as sick as a lemon. 10 minutes in the whip felt like 40 forevers. Were no screaming, were no kicking, were no for no forevers. It just happened. No build a crescendo. 1 second you were there, next second, then no. See, I never feared death, only how I'd be remembered. See, each moment through an hourglass with presidential tents. But when that doctor took your leg, I saw the scar that's on mine. I took each pound inside my chest as signs to harvest my time. And every feeling that I felt was burdened with an asterisk. I couldn't stop to take the time to work through these patterns with a healthy outlook. Just recording in a tour bus, flirt with a distraction, and took court and with a horcrux. I dismiss you. You felt the pain you had to share, and I dismissed you. I could never go back, and I dismiss you. And I dismiss you.

That bullshit, I protect my neck with some magical juices. It can't none of y'all take them from me, yeah, yeah. And Cortez, cause I feel like Fabian. My fit got a head like the dome of a stadium. You think it's all good, but it's really get great again. Bag it now, ladies, in the clearly Canadian, yeah. Don't turn away from me, look at my eyehole. My brother got heart, but he running with psychos. He always got a gang with him, hella disciples. They always trying to fight, though, but I stay cool. I can't lose. 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I keep my head down, pushing like I'm walking to school. 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I ran hard, my footprints covered the coast. 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

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And the kid you wanna be, you can be that. 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Don't break your ties, meet my pal, compromise. And the kid you wanna be, you can be that. If I could, I'd solve problems of the world that exist. If I could always chill, I would without resist. 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

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I'm from a place where we don't do no ratting. 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

about Central Station. 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Speak from the hell hold niche as a shell told monger. 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

0: Tel Aviv. 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

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I miss G-Ma, she wasn't switching for no B-I, B-I. 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

0: I just want to hear the music, that's all.
1: 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Put the R&B in with the R&B.
2: That's eight children.
1: I mean, you're not going to put Charlie Parker in with the rock and roll, would you?
2: What does it all mean?
0: I don't know. Who is Charlie Parker?
1: Jack!

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Anybody else? Who needs you? Now, here in this country, we've got something called nigger. Judgment that turns their leg to remark is in any other country in the world. We have invented the nigger. I didn't invent it. White people invented it. I've always known, I had to know by the time I was 17 years old, what you were describing was not me, what you were afraid of was not me. It had to be something else. You had invented it. So it actually becomes you were afraid of.

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1: 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Walking with 8-pointed stars, Inanna essence. 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
0: Mesopotamian breezes that caress my face. 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My self-esteem is made of gravel, geometric. 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Julius II responding to every single threat. Girl on dial, bomb Goliath with David's bio. I bled upon a parchment. That artwork saved my life, though.
1: My heart is made of the clay. Over the abyss, the pyramid text in my memory. You never seen anything quite like this. Washing clothes down by the river, the place I shared my first kiss. I still feel the sandstorms on my skin. The way that sun hits North African. The scent of perfume giving me butterflies in my abdomen. 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That's my acronym. Pomegranate seeds bleed to paint a portrait. Later worth a fortune. We didn't know back then that our stories would be so important.
0: Portions of our history embedded in wet plaster. Transcended past my personal hell like a trespasser. Resurrected master with memories of the middle passage. Written in codex, you would know the ledge if you read the middle backwards.
1: Breaking the time-space continuum, unlimited. 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
0: Cherry blocks of marble from the caves in Carrera.

0: getting better. 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You can't count a prophecy, the royalty runs deep like the value of true camaraderie. We came way before Cleopatra and Claudius Ptolemy.
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0: layers. 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That's why they want to slay us within the icy peaks, secluded on the road to Shambhala. 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Thick brocades and silk cover our temple. Physically we special, profound sounds of stringed instruments, enough to make the spirit tremble. Companions walk beside us, writing scriptures that would define us. Stars that guided our journey to knowledge never ceased to remind us.
1: Who we was as a people, like in the book of Ezekiel. Frequencies Ezekiel to the fertile ground beneath you. 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Unearthing diamonds using holy math, universal timing on top of Mount Sinai. 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Past the future, merge the spark of the Messiah's light. School of Athens, unlocking secrets of the Vatican. Fibonacci tapestry that free bodies from pathogens.
0: Righteous fractals, walking through enchanted castles. The dome of the rock at night, patient for the daytime battles. Travel through the crown of the palace, like the Taj Mahal we stylish. The finest textiles on our feet, we took on any challenge.
1: My aura marries the Atlas, like Zoroastrians. Proto-African, our protocol was never abstinence. Repeating formulaic phrases as a mantra, young Yande. We just brought Nirvana to the entree.
0: Carry block.

0: How do you work? You just start with a blank canvas and just start painting?
1: I usually put a lot down in it, and then I take a lot away. And I put some more down, and then I take some more away. You know, so it's like a constant editing process usually.

an artist that could be on the cover of the New York Times magazine section because there was a lot of underground feel to the work. But he was not an artist that was embraced by art world, Conoscenti.

0: quelle localité. Ça s'adresse à tous les boucs vrais.
1: So what you gonna do when you get out of here, Caddy?
2: Oh, no, dog, no, just trying to live it one day at a time, you know.
1: How are you talking, man? Live it one day at a time. It ain't nothing but a thing, though, bro.
2: Yeah, I hear you, fool. 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
1: All right, Cat. 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

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Yo, you been a baddie ever since I could remember. 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I was so shy and immature with no idea how to approach you. Would've gave up half of my sneaker collection just to hold you, dose you with love, and I could show you way better than I could tell you. Wrote you a letter, could you imagine the universe with us together? Snowflake showers made of diamonds from clouds of cotton candy, plant seeds that years later will form the bond of family. Will make myself trip just for a single smile to appear on your lip. Carry you on top of a pyramid just to see your hair eclipse the sun rays. We could rendezvous on Cherry Lane. Here's a glass of Perrier. Baby, we can marry today. I know I'm only a sophomore. You a senior, that's okay. I just borrowed some textbooks. I even start on that today. Honeysuckle sweetness with a perfume straight out of Eden. I go to Yale to write a thesis on your facial features. Hit the mall and play games. Imagine if you changed the name. You lit a flame inside my heart. Philosophers couldn't explain. I just had a glance at you. Hoping one day I have a chance at you. I just had a glance at you. Hoping one day I have a chance at you. Signal so subtle, from your lips so supple. Picture in an old couple, throw my coat over the puddle. Purple starburst, angel second, you a star first. The way your charm works, I just wanna thank your mom first. Let me get that dough, I'ma carry your bag. Safe place, you can feel comfortable sharing your past. And if you're hurting, I'ma fix that, I'ma find a cure. If it's on top of Mount Everest or the Cayman Islands shore. Life's too short for me to let it fester inside. Wrote you a note, I'm just gonna sit there, let you decide. Plus here's some movie tickets, take you on a Star Wars ride. 3D glasses, soda, milk dust, and popcorn vibes. Slip my arms around your shoulder and you prop your head closer. We sharing sour patches while the Death Star blow. I felt you breathing in my ear, then I turned my face towards you. Eyes locked for a moment, you felt how much I adore you. I just had to glance at you. Hoping one day I'll have a chance at you. All it took was a glance at you. Hoping one day I'll have a chance at you. I just had one glance at you. Hoping one day I'll have a chance at you. All it took was a glance at you. Hoping one day I'll have a chance at you. Rendez-vous après l'école. Venez près de chez toi.

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for a life lived. Without life built for the right price skill, because you can be the things they say to be and get killed. 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
1: Chill.

0: for the cheese and the customers. This is for the cheese. This is for the hustlers. This is for the cheese and the customers. This is for the cheese. This is for the hustlers. This is for the cheese and the customers. This is for the cheese. This is for the hustlers. This is for the cheese and the customers.
1: Nah, this is how it sound when you finna win. Moving through the ranks, all the blanks. We

This is for the cheese and the customers. This is for the cheese. This is for the hustlers. This is for the cheese and the customers. This is for the cheese. This is for the hustlers. This is for the cheese and the customers.

0: I'm the userin. The snub nose needs some Mucinex. Monitor to the router, give your server a computer glitch. Now you're searching for a hot spot and a new connect. My talk show, so they want to know when it air.
1: Yeah.
0: Math taught me you can make higher number with these squares. You're an actor, and everything you do on the set. The steel stainless, neat freak, describes me best. 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Legendary bagger like Vance. Rock slapping, I'm back on the strip. I'm back. Selling a fix with a pop and some chips. Combo meal. I feed junkie like y'all feed the hungry. Cops had to drop, but they was clumsy. I spoke, what's the deal, though? What's the deal, though? Sex toys, you fucking dummies. Kids think you a hero when you sell heroin. And the diamonds hit like arrow spins. Hoes know that I hang low. I don't take my shoes off. I fuck them in my bands like Bang Bros. I got hoes on the track like athletes. And they all different races like a track meet. This is for the cheese. This is for the hustlers. This is for the cheese. And the customers. This is for the cheese. This is for the hustlers. This is for the cheese. And the customers. This is for the cheese. This is for the hustlers. This is for the cheese. And the customers. This is for the cheese. This is for the hustlers. This

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Bad enough, take some. 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

0: many from AIDS. 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See which side of the gate is open in.
1: Well, is this it? The end of civilization? Are we prepared? Well, I hope so. Here's the official stolen government training film of the secret plan to deal with an alien uprising.

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1: spitting. 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
2: Nigga. 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Free and shit, man. 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
1: I'm talking about, man, you know how we living it now, man. I'm talking about everybody. You know what I'm saying? And then this shit going on over here. You know what I'm saying? Everybody making their plays, but everybody had to work for some. Ain't shit changed without nothing. You guys don't know where we come. These niggas don't know where we come from. They don't know what we got, man. I'm talking about all the way from the dirt road. You know what I'm saying? My dad, you know, growing up in the project. You know what I'm saying? Putting that real shit in us. Not keeping that around no fuck shit. Keeping all that bullshit away from niggas. So we grow up to be real ones. I talk, they don't make that shit no more.
0: Kamikaze, get in the back of the seat, caller ID, call you right back, coming for me. I had my knife and charcuterie, I didn't know what to do with it, Kalahari, coming back, coming for me, kamikaze me, that'll be that, coming for me, summertime, it'll parry, cannibal, animal.